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2: 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What up, y'all? 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
10: Yeah.
11: Galaxy. 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And I still love her, but it fell through because I wasn't ready. And your back hurt, and your neck hurt, and you smoking heavy. And I sit next to you, and I lecture you, because those are deadly. 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

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I see painkillers on the kitchen counter, I hate to see it all hurt so bad. But maybe I wouldn't have worked this hard if you were healthy and it weren't so bad. 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Then Wayne calls on my phone, conversation wasn't that long. 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He's thinking of signing me, I come home, we make a mixtape with 17 songs. 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

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And my father living in Memphis, now he can't come this way. Over some minor charges and child support that just wasn't paid. Yeah. Boo-hoo, sad story. 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Know that I'm your sister's kid, but it still don't explain the love that you have for me. I remember sneaking in your pool after school dances. Damn, your house felt like the Hamptons. 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It's all new shit. Made the world I know bigger. Changed the way that I viewed it. Had all this fighting going on at the crib. You would calm me down when I lose it. Told you I think I'm done acting. I'm more in touch with the music. You said either way I'd be a star. I could go so far. Talk to me, to you, got to me, to you. Toss the keys and loan me your car. Yeah, just a young kid in a drop-top Lexus, hoping that I don't get arrested. Just another kid that's going through life, so worried that I won't be accepted. But I could do anything. You said that and you meant that. You took me places, you spent that. They said no, we went back. Checks bounce, but we bounce back. I put all the money in your accounts back.

0: in this comfortable place. 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
0: 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We are Galaxy. Molly and Tyla.
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0: That's right, gotta get it in daily, man. Back at it like we ain't never left the building. Wake up, man. Wiz coming through with the bend. But Kalena John, Shavante, and Cat Enough with Hit Me Up is up first. Good morning!
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4: 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It's Lil TJ.
5: 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It's 21 Savage.
6: It's Vito, baby.
7: What's up? What's up? What's happening?
8: What's up? It's Small Rain.
9: What up? It's your boy Lil Durk.
10: Hey, say what's happening, man. It's T.I.P. T.I., man. You understand that?
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0: Oh man, peace to the planet and beyond. It's the kid DJ Richie Styles. Tony Q on the check-in after the birthday weekend, man. Hey, Tony, you good over there?
6: Of course.
0: You ain't in shambles?
6: Shambles? No, never.
0: You okay?
6: I'm doing amazing. What are you talking about? It's my birthday month.
0: Girl, the birthday is over.
6: No, it is not.
0: You are not the birthday anymore.
6: I am.
0: It's done. It's finito.
6: No.
0: Okay? It's klaar.
6: Afgelopen.
0: Weggelopen.
6: Right.
0: Doei.
6: Okay.
0: Adios.
6: Anything else you got?
0: Arrivederci.
6: Right.
0: That part. It's over.
6: It's not over until I say so.
0: That's it. It's over. It's done. Finito. Hey, man. Listen up, man. We got some Omalay on the way for you. We also got some Tupac in here with the Dear Mama vibes. Take you back to that year in 1995. So you know what to do, man. Let's turn up, baby. It's Monday. It's Monday.
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1: 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You're number one station for hip-hop and R&B. Afro dance hall, some soca, some reggae, big vibes, big energy, home of the morning marathon, of course. Monday to Friday, this is what we do when we do what we do to make sure that you are great, groovy, and, you know, fantastic, too. I tell you what, man, some Hey Loss is on the way. That's by Lunga and YesYesB, Eric. We also got some Trobi coming through with the love song. But first, the beautiful Alicia Keys, man. Hey, hey, before Swiss, I swore. I would have gone on a date with Alicia Keys. I swear.
0: I believe you.
1: If I ain't got you, that's the name of the song. All right, let's go. Turn up time. Let's go, baby.
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0: Smith.
1: 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Trey Songz is coming through featuring Maze. And I Need a Girl. 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Dior got you with Go Mama. You know the vibe. You know the energy. We're going to keep it loading, stacked up straight to that 10 o'clock up. Let's go up. Straight up!
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0: Top of the morning. Let's get into our national days for today.
1: National days are a wonderful way to celebrate and reflect on the unique identity and history. What are we celebrating today? These are the Galaxy Morning Marathon National Days.
0: Definitely, these are the Galaxy Morning National Days. Indeedy. And of course, today is the 11th day of the month, May. May Day, all right? You already know what time it is, man. Let me see. I'm seeing a big-ass burger here. So, National Eat Whatever You Like Day. Now, Tony. Tony, right off the bat, right out right now, right here, if you had the opportunity to eat anything you want, anything, Tony, anything, what would it be?
2: Oh, my God. That's a hard one. Let's say it would be a salmon pizza.
0: Salmon pizza?
2: Yes, I had one.
0: Interesting.
2: A few months ago, and I'm still dreaming about it. That's how good it was.
0: Interesting.
2: Oh, it was so, so good.
0: I'm taking it to the Caribbean, Tony.
2: It wasn't the Caribbean when I did it though.
0: I'm taking it to the Caribbean. I'm going to take it straight to like Conks.
2: No.
0: Or like I would hit some Conks one way, and then I would do what you call this stuff again? Crabbacks.
2: Oh, crabbacks is nice.
0: Yeah, I'll do some crabbacks. Yeah. But for those of you, that question applies to you too. If you had the opportunity to eat anything, because today is National Eat Anything Day, what would it be? All right, think about that. Let me see what else we got going on. It's National Woman's Checkup Day. So ladies, go and get a checkup. Make sure the boobies are right. Make sure there's no lumps nowhere on the body. Make sure, everything is aging well. Make sure everything is all good. It's World Ego Awareness Day. Now, Tony, some would say that you have an ego.
2: Okay.
0: See the reply. Okay.
2: Some would say, like, who? I don't know who some is, but okay.
0: Man, shout out to anybody that understood that right there. If you got an ego, hey man, that's how you get around in life. Pretty much. Let me see what else we got going on though. It's National Technology Day. So if you're into technology, if you're into those gizmos and gadgets and all that, good stuff. Hey, listen, in this day and age, you got to be up to date with technology or else your ass will be left behind. I'm just saying it like it is, all right? Let me see, man, there is so much more national days, but those were the ones we chose to go with this morning. I'm going to knock it off with this last one, dude. It's Twilight Zone Day, all right? So, yes, Tony. Today's National Twilight Zone Day.
2: Okay.
0: So let's not get lost in the Twilight Zone, all right? Let's stay focused. Let's stay sharp. Let's stay amazing. Those were your national days for today, the 11th day of this month, May. This year, 2026. Let me see what I got for you coming through on the musical side right now, right here on Galaxy. What we got happening right now is some Adam Port coming through with the move. We also got some Thames with the Love Me Jaja. But first, man, Bad Bunny with the DTMF. You know the vibe, you know the energy. Richie Styles, Tony Q. Hey, yo. And you. Good morning.
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4: 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One of a kind. This is where you hear the biggest stars.

definitely keeping them pushing. Big hits, big action, big energy coming through your speakers, man. If you just waking up, if you just tuning in, I just hope that I put the, you know, the yes, wake up action into you just now. Wake up, man. Wake up, wake up, wake up, wake up. We are heading over to that 7 o'clock hour, so you know what time it is. Get yourself prepared and ready for more action, more energy, more vibes, more good.

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2: 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It's the Morning Marathon crew, Richard Styles, Tony Q, and the check-in. Bryson Tiller is coming your way, talking about whatever she wants. But Bruder Lifter and I, Lil Kleiner, Waterkant.
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1: 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Thanks for waking up with the Galaxy Morning Marathon crew.
0: That's right. Major thanks, major appreciation, major love from wherever you're tuning in to, wherever you're tuning in from, sorry. You already know, man, it's the Morning Marathon. Richard Styles and Tony Q on the check-in with you.

0: this I gotta play this for the ladies. 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
3: I'm out of control when I'm crushing on you. 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

0: Station for hip hop and R&B every day, all day. Richard Styles, Tony Q. Monday to Friday, this is what we do when we do what we do. Hanging out with you, man. It is fun every single time. I swear to you. I go home. I'm laughing. I'm reminiscing. I'm. Tony, seriously, man. I think we got the coolest job on the planet.
1: I think so too.
0: Real talk. We got the coolest job on the planet. Yes. Hanging out with good people, good folks like you, all day long is what we love to do, all right? Bad Bunny's on the way. Look out for some Dolce in here, too, with anxiety. But first, Su Lo Jomor. Top of the morning to y'all. Let's go get 'em.
2: 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Typical morning. 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
4: So we're going to talk a little old school and talking love, longevity, and real life perspective. And we're going to take this all from Simone Smith. Now, who is Simone Smith? She is the wife of LL Cool J, and they have been married since 1995. Yes, you heard that right. It's almost 30 years together in an industry where relationships usually don't last 30 months. So now Simone is opening up about what it really takes to stay married to someone with global ladies love status. We got a clip about it, by the way. You got that clip ready, Richie?
0: Yes, I do. I do have that clip ready for you. One second. Yes. Here we go, Tony. For you, I got that clip. It's kind of slipped away, but I'm quick like that. Let's go.
5: It has its challenges, but you got to have God first. You got to stay on your knees praying. I'm married to a sex symbol. You know, growing up, when we first got together, I mean, you know, I've had my times where I would be going off and, you know, mad at this one because they looked at him this way. And, you know, but that was years ago. Todd and I got married in 95. His cousin, Marion, gave me this book called The Power of a Praying Wife. We have a tendency of praying and being like, Lord, change him. Lord, make him this way. Lord, make him that way. But the first thing that I read in that book was that you have to change yourself. You can't change nobody. You can have standards and you can have boundaries and all of that, but you can't change anybody. Mm-hmm. You can change yourself. Mm-hmm. And that's what I did. I changed myself.
6: What did you need to change about yourself?
5: Being flipped with the mouth all the time, going off about this, going, you know, just like
6: being in around the way girl.
5: Yeah, being in around the way girl. Right, exactly. And as you get older, you mature. I got to a point where women will come up to me and they'll be like, oh my God, your husband is so fine. And I'll be like, girl, I know. You think I could get a picture with him? Sure, go on and ask him for a picture. Just don't be disrespectful. The disrespect, I can't deal with.
6: Right.
5: The disrespect. Yeah. I'm up at 54.
6: Off the hoops at that
5: at
6: point.
5: 54, I'm ready to take off the hoop. I didn't feel the need to have to be every place with Todd. I didn't feel like I needed to travel with him everywhere to keep my eye on him and all of that stuff because I was very confident in our relationship and in our marriage. And at the end of the day, if somebody gonna fool around, they gonna fool around, right? Yeah, what I did as a woman was that I made my house a home. Because home is where the heart is at. The closer you get to God, the more you understand who God is in your life, is the more you're going to understand who you are and what your purpose is.
0: That part right there. Now, Tony, honestly, I like every word what you just said, man. Simone Smith. Now, I was not personally aware of the name of LL Cool J until she just said it, Todd.
4: So
0: Smith.
4: I knew it. I was a fan.
0: I didn't know his
4: government. Of course, you know I know it.
0: He didn't. He don't look like a Todd.
4: He does.
0: Hey, Todd.
4: That's Todd Smith. What you talking about?
0: That's Todd Smith. Hold on, girl. All right, what else you got for me, Tony?
4: Well, you know what LL Cool J stands for, right?
0: Talk to me nice. What's up?
4: LL Cool J is Ladies Love Cool J, and his first name is James Todd Smith. So I guess she calls him Todd.
0: But hey, James. Todd Smith.
4: Yeah, that's what his government is. But like I said, I knew that because I was a fan.
0: You was a fan.
4: So Simone, of course, she talked about the early days, as you guys heard, and admitted to being something very honest. She used to struggle with jealousy and with women when they would look at her husband a certain way. But over time, that shifted. That comes, of course, with maturity, faith, personal growth. A lot. She had a self-help book, and that helped her a lot, praying, being a woman of God. And so she just kept it very real about her boundaries too. So of course, don't get disrespectful. No problem. You want to get a picture with her husband? Sure, do that. You know, he is a celebrity.
0: He's a sex symbol.
4: At that part. So it's like, what you going to do? Somebody want to take a picture with your spouse and you know that they are a celebrity influencer at this point, because those are just as much big as celebrities as regular celebrities, then of course they're going to do that. And that's part of the brand. So it doesn't make sense to get mad about it. But and like she said, if somebody want to cheat, regardless of what you do, being around them all the time, they're going to find a way to do it anyway, right?
0: Regardless, man.
4: Exactly. So yeah, this isn't just about a celebrity love story. It's a long-term partnership that's been tested, adjusted, and maintained been in the public eye for decades. And the social media is showing love to Simone for being honest about her growth instead of pretending. And yeah, what do y'all think? Do y'all think a long-term celebrity marriages like this are inspiring, unrealistic in today's world? What is our honest opinion?
0: Honestly, man, what I take away from this at the end of the day, look, listen, if you are in a relationship, if you know your partner, if you know what's going on, if you know what's good, you should not have to worry at the end of the day. If something happens outside of the door, listen, like Simone just said, you got to make your house a home first, okay? Home is where the heart is at the end of the day. If XYZ is about to go down, it will go down. And if that's the case, then that's the case. But yo, don't shit where you lay your head at the end of the day.
4: That part.
0: I'm just keeping it real.
4: Well, yeah, that's your sleaze for this morning.
0: Top of the morning with that, it's Galaxy.
7: Good, Daddy.

0: That's right, we are Galaxy Radio, man. Drizzy Drake is coming through. We talk about Nokia. But first, Alain is my Alain, okay? Hold on, it's coming.
1: We are Galaxy. Brand new day with my crew. It's Tiger. 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
2: Me, myself, one-third, Quavo.
3: 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Let him know.
4: Migos in the building. What up, it's your boy DJ Mustard.
5: Hey, yo, this is Cardi B.
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7: Turn it up, this is Future.
1: We

0: Good morning to you. Let's get into that motivational quote.
1: Embrace the power of a motivation moment to transform your day. Just like a spark can ignite a flame, a single motivational quote can ignite inspiration and action. This is a Galaxy motivational moment in your morning rush.
0: That's right, it is that motivational morning rush vibe, indeed. Now, for those of you that are, you know, just checking in for the very first time, each and every Monday around this particular time, and yes, Monday at this particular time, every time, all the time, yeah? We come through and hit you with a motivational quote, sometimes off the dome, sometimes it's a quote from something special, somebody special. Sometimes it's something I heard along the way. And today, I don't know, which way are we going, Tony?
2: Okay, so I'm going with this quote comes from Annette Funicello.
0: Annette. Hello, Annette.
2: And the quote is, life does not have to be perfect to be wonderful.
0: Light does not have to be perfect to be wonderful.
2: Yep.
0: I like that. Light doesn't have to be perfect to be wonderful. Whew, how can I follow that, man? I don't know. You know? I usually come off the dome with it, but wow, you caught me off guard here with that one, Tony. But okay, light doesn't have to be perfect to be wonderful, and the quote from me today is coming right off the dome from myself. Listen, man, just like that man in the back there saying, I need a dollar. Look, listen, closed mouths don't get fed. You got to get up off the couch. Go out and get it, or else it'll never come to you the way you want it to, all right? If you don't try, you should never, ever, or you will never succeed. So get up, go try. Yeah, if you fail, try again, all right? You get me?
2: Yep.
0: You got me? So with that being said, with that being done, yes, man. If you got a goal in life, you trying to get there, get up off the ass. Get up off that couch you're sitting on. Get up off the thought and make that thought become a reality. It's in your head, put it out into the world. And who knows, man? It might become a huge success. All right, that's the quote, that's the thought, that's the inspiration for this morning. The 11th day of the month, May, this year 2026. Richie Styles, Tony Q, you know, bringing that thought and that energy to you. Hey, man, let me see what I got for you coming through on the musical side right now, man. I got some Dave and Tams with the Rain Dance. We also, what's this, man? Jazzy Sensation coming through right now. I'll tell you what. Go ahead, crank up that volume. Keep it locked, keep it loaded. It's Galaxy.
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let's get the party started. 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That's when I knew that your heart was scarring. Friends to lovers need a part to star in. 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
1: Top of the morning, more vibes, more energy. Richie Styles and Tony Q want to check in with you. Hey man, some Joe Silvio talking about the top for Tway, French Montana and Max B. Hey, but Tony, you know that Versus went down. We didn't even discuss that, man. Who you think took it?
2: Ross.
1: Who? You didn't even think about it, huh?
2: No, think about what?
1: No thought. None. But of course, for those of you that are wondering what we're talking about, last week, Thursday, it was the Versus between Rick Ross and French Montana. Now, of course, we all know French got a couple of big ones in his chambers, his catalog. That's the word I was looking for. But Rick Ross, I think, yeah, he got a lot more big anthems. Regardless, got a lot of Drake features too, because there was a lot of Drake features being ran. But he tried to stay away from the Drake vibes, but you can't go around it, bro. You can't. Hey, man, let me see what I got for you. Like I said, some French Montana Max B coming up with Ever Since You Left Me. Yes, sir. But first, though, Bridget Kelly is first with a Special Delivery, taking back to that year 2012. Galaxy in the Morning Time. 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

0: Hey, my good friends, I'm loading it up. Definitely gonna load you up with some big hits, some big bangers right now. I'm talking about Big Pun featuring Donnell Jones, man. That's a classic vibe. Take you back to that year 2000. Flats with the 200s. It's so hard, yes, sir, but Chris Brown is coming through with the obvious, all right? We definitely gonna keep it obvious around here. Vibes!
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4: That's right, baby. 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That's right. So my head's out in New York, Cali, Miami, Baltimore, Puerto Rico. If you're overseas, whatever you're doing, you know what I mean? Big Pun, it's so hard. You know what I mean? We love you, Pun. We'll never forget. Never forget.
5: You can catch

0: almost a concentrating down on them. Continue to make history in hip hop, you know what I'm saying? Just make everybody proud of me, because I'm not just a rapper now. Now it's like, I'm in history now, so now I gotta, like, you know, uphold, you know what I mean?
1: A lot of pressure.
0: Responsibility now.
2: It's Galaxy in the Morning Time. 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Richie Styles, Tony Q, definitely delivering this morning energy to you. To your doorsteps, in your cars, in your kitchens, in I don't know, man, whatever line of work you're doing right now is going on, is going in, it's happening. All right? Tony Q is handing me her telephone. I don't even know why. Oh, wow. I didn't even realize, man. You got a beautiful front picture here, Tony.
3: Thank you very much.
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0: Your number one station for hip hop and R&B in the morning. You know what time it is, man. You know what time it is, man.
1: Things that happened on this day.
2: Right, things that happened on this day. It is May 11th, and it was a sad day. So if you know, or if you didn't know, I'm going to tell you. Back in the year 1981, Jamaican singer-songwriter, I didn't even know, realize it happened today, Bob Marley passed away today at the age of 36 years old. In July 1977, Marley was found to have a type of malignant melanoma under the nail of a toe. Marley's health deteriorated as the cancer had spread through his body, and Marley had the 1981 single No Woman No Cry plus over 10 other big top 40 singles. And in 1990, the 6th of February was proclaimed a national holiday in Jamaica to commemorate his birthday. The compilation album Legend, released in 1984, was the best-selling reggae album ever, with sales of more than 20 million copies after, of course, posthumously after he passed away. And Time magazine chose Bob Marley and the Wailers' Exodus as the greatest album of the 20th century. Then we go over to the year 2000, where I never thought this would happen, but the streaming site at the time, Napster, which let users download songs posted by other users for free, wins a Webby Award for Best Music Site at the time. 2002, over 500 million Michael Jackson fans held a demonstration outside the Sony Records building in Berlin, complaining that the label hadn't promoted the singer's latest album, Invincible, enough. 2007 sees Otis Redding was inducted into the Hollywood Rock Walk of Fame. 2012, William Balfour, the former brother-in-law of Jennifer Hudson, is convicted of murdering her mother, her brother, and nephew as an act of vengeance as a jilted husband, according to the jury. Balfour's trial, at which Hudson herself had to take the witness stand, began in October of 2008. Last but not least, Lionel Richie accepts the Gershwin Prize for Popular Song at a celebration where Gloria Estefan sings Dancing on the Ceiling. Someone else sings Say You Say Me, and his co-star Luke Bryan performs Lady. And that is all that happened on this day. It is May 11th.
0: Big facts, big energy, big things, sad things. But some Bob Marley things. It only makes sense, Tony.
2: Yeah, it does.
0: It only makes sense.

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1: 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It's like a cosmic weather forecast, telling you when to bring an umbrella for potential emotional downpours, or sunglasses for days filled with sunny dispositions. What is written in the stars for you today? Here is the Galaxy Morning Marathon Astrology Forecast.
2: Happy birthday, May 11th. The Tauruses born today are brilliant, talented, and somewhat unstable. Few people have the creative potential that is the gift of you individuals. Despite a reputation of being short-tempered, a little bit, even critical, you command a loyalty and devotion of everyone who knows you. Happy birthday to you, you, and you.
0: So you trying to tell me these Tauruses are unstable?
2: I didn't say that. Okay. Didn't say somewhat. A little bit. Starting off with the model, Black China. She's turning 38 years old this morning. Rapper, stop it. Rapper Coyle Ray, the cutie, is 29 years old this morning. In her fall, her daddy was unstable. Oh, Lord, football player Cam Newton. He's a Taurus? Cam, controversial Cam, is turning 37 years old.
0: Is this the Cam Newton who does the interviews?
2: Yes, my guy.
0: Definitely.
2: Singer Prince Royce is 37 years old this morning. He is not, is he?
0: What?
2: A little bit. Rap.

0: the young OG is turning 32 years old this morning. If today's your birthday, take it slow and celebrate big. That's Taurus way. You know that way. Happy birthday from us here at the Morning Marathon. He is not laughing at you guys.
1: Not at all.
0: Yeah, okay. Anyways, that's it.
1: I'm definitely not laughing. You know what I'm laughing at? I'm just going to clear this up, guys.
0: Right.
1: From the beginning of the month, May, right? Tony says May is the best month.
0: It is, and so far, so good.
1: She then now says, today is an unstable day.
0: I didn't make the horoscope.
1: Sounds
0: this is not
1: unstable
0: me.
1: To me.
0: This isn't me. I didn't do this, you know?
1: All right, buddy.
0: But I...
1: Yo, man, if you are celebrating your birthday today, all jokes aside, make sure you go out and you celebrate it to the best of your ability. Like I said,
0: he's a hater,
1: every
0: guys.
1: Birthday, every person
0: hater.
1: Who's celebrating a birthday today, make sure you get some cake, okay? Because cake is important. Cake is the thing. You know, I can't even say much because, my sister, she makes birthday this month also, man. My baby sister, she's unstable.
0: Wow, I'm going to tell her.
1: I love you to death, though.
2: Yeah. Let me introduce you to
3: Galaxy. Yeah. About to catch another fight. The apple bottom make him want to bite. Yeah.

0: tongue getting nasty, yeah.
1: Bad guy don't run from nobody like
0: I. Don't throw it back, don't break nothing.
2: You could have anybody, any money, mo.
3: This is where the biggest stars come to play.

0: 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It's Usher.
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0: Your number one session in the morning time. What's up? Man, if you ain't know, man, you need to get it on a t-shirt, man. Put the morning marathon on a t-shirt. Put Richie Styles, put Tony Q. But yes. The best.
1: Put the Mayborn is the best born on a t-shirt. And then put Richie Styles says on the bottom. And send a picture to me. Stop it! We're not unstable.
0: Off the hinges. Quickly. Dry.
1: Are
0: dust.
1: We? No.
0: Unfunny.
1: Is it?
0: Own stand-up comedian vibes.
1: Just shut up.
0: Nah, my sister's quite funny.
1: I already told her.
0: My sister's a comedian.
1: Text message is pending.
0: Hey man, I love my sisters to death, man. Ain't nobody can play with my sisters, all right? Listen up, man. Who had zit is on the way, Architect featuring Brian MG. Kleinefiserik is also in the mix.
1: I'm sorry, what's the name?
0: Kleinefiserik.
1: One more time?
0: Kleinefiserik.
1: A Viserik. Not just a big Viserik, a Kleinefiserik.
0: Kleinefiserik.
1: Okay. His name is my boy.
0: But first, though, guess what, Tony? Big Shaq is in here. What does Big Shaq say, Tony? Come on, Tony.
1: I don't know. What does Big Shaq say?
0: Man's not hot.
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4: Yo. Big Shaq, the one and only. Man's not hot. Never hot.

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1: I said what I said, I don't care, I paint the town red.

0: Definitely loading them up, loading them up. It's Galaxy in the Morning Time. T-Pain is on the rise. Hey, man, T-Pain just shut it down last week, bro. He had his old, he had a 30-minute set in a festival the other day. He produced, he played 19 tracks that he produced himself out of 22 songs that was played in his set. And yo, it was all fire from what I saw. Like, the place turned up like shit. Like, T-Pain. It was no autotune on there. It was just the T-Pain DJ. I didn't even know T-Pain was that type of DJ, man.
1: Oh, he's good.
0: He shut the place down, bro.
1: Yeah, he's good.
0: He definitely did that. He ate that. Like, the new Gen Zers would say.
1: Oh, my goodness.
0: He ate bussin'. That.
1: No, he bussin'.
0: He bussin'. He the birthday.
1: Okay.
0: But yeah, T-Pain is on the way up and down. But first, though, A Boogie with the hoodie. Is there with the PGD. Hold on, baby. You know the vibe.
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Ain't been out so long, girl, you been a homebody. You be all up in your head, worried about a nobody. I'm all about a good time, baby girl, you know me. Go and party with your friends, everything is on me.

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2: Lloyd, the singer Lloyd, had a major breakthrough in the year 2007. What was the song that, you know, put him on the map?
0: That's a good question, man.
2: If you know, I
0: got to think about that. But okay. All right. And which year, you said?
2: It was 2007.
0: That put him on the map.
2: Mm-hmm. His major breakout. So it wasn't his first song, but it was a major breakout for him. Mm.
0: So, of course, if you are a Lloyd fan, then you know exactly what we're talking about. But if you are not a Lloyd fan, all you got to do is, keep it glued, keep it locked. It's Galaxy, your number one station for hip-hop and R&B. In that meantime, between this and that time, I got some Offset coming through for you featuring Gunna with different spices. But first, my guy, my dude, Jonna Frazier with the Panna. All right, let's go get him, baby. Let's
1: go! Back to Richie and Tony. This is the Galaxy Morning Marathon.
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0: It's Galaxy in the Morning Time, Richard Styles, Tony Q. This is what we're going to do. We're going to wrap it up and get up out of here, go find the breakfast. Top of the morning to you. If you're just waking up, if you're just checking in, you are a bit late, but it's okay. It's okay. It's all right. Because we're definitely going to leave you in the hands of, yes, nothing but goodness. Wes is up next. So hold on before we get to Wes, though. Tony, you had a coffee break question.
1: Right. Loy, the singer, had a major breakthrough with this with a hit song, in the year 2007. Now, what was the name of the song? And the answer is "You" by Lloyd. It was a great song. It was featuring Lil Wayne, of course. But, now that I think about it. But that's not his first song. His debut song was actually Southside featuring Ashanti. But this song in particular, "You," was everywhere. Everywhere. And I had people misquoting the lyrics, because up to now people don't know if it's "She's 5'2", but I want you, or "She's fine too, but I want you."
0: I think she's fine too, but I want you.
1: Yeah, you see, I think so. But he every time he goes on interviews and stuff, he was like, "It is whatever you guys think it is." He never confirms or denies it.
0: What is written?
1: I believe so too. I think it's fine too, but I want you. Cause that makes the most sense. But anyway, keeping it real, keeping it hip hop. It is the Morning Marathon with DJ Richie Styles and of course your girl Tony Q. I hope you guys enjoyed your weekend and Mother's Day as well. And until next time.
0: That's right. Tomorrow morning we're back at it. We're back in the place. Back in this space. About to, hit you up with some more music, man. But yes, like I said, we're gonna leave you in the hands of West. Wes is going to take you definitely down to that 12 o'clock hour. And then after that, you got Sydney Gregor. He's coming through with the afternoon mix, the high afternoon mix, 12 o'clock mix. And then after that, I believe it's the beautiful Lucinda. And then we're going to hit you up with some 10 joints in a row. And then Boss B is coming through to do the Boss B thing. You know, it's Monday, man. Let's go get him. Oh, by the way, guys, girls, them to you. This was another slay.
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0: Soldier.
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0: 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And Wes, we'll play it in a minute.
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0: 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It's Megan Thee Stallion.
1: 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This your boy Lil Durk.
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1: 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For real.
0: What they talking about?
1: They talking about nothing.
0: What they talking about?
1: They talking about nothing.
0: What they talking about?
1: They talking about nothing.
0: What they talking about?
1: They talking about nothing.

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1: Yeah, you know who it is.
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5: So what you gonna do when you get out of here, cat day?
6: Oh, no, dog, no, just trying to live it one day at a time, you know.
5: I hear you talking, man. Live it one day at a time. It ain't nothing but a thing, though, bro.
6: Yeah, I hear you, fool. 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My ride out here waiting for me.
5: All right, cat. 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

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All he had was his mother's letters. Now he's mobile, and he's gotta make a change and make it for the better. But he's black, so he's got one strike against him. And he's young, plus he came up in the system. But he's smart, and he's finally making 18. 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

0: dirt and realize killing it may coming up, but it still hurt. 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

Yeah. 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
2: Pulling up in that new toy. 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
1: 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You won't always hit.

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0: chat. 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
1: I wanted to meet you, dear. 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

0: 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And I'm sorry, I was young. 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So I fucked up. And I take ownership of that, of my choices and decisions. And I'm sorry for that. He's a good guy. So don't hold that against him, because it was my fault. Just, you know, forgive me.
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1: They talking about nothing.
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1: They talking about nothing.
0: What they talking about?
1: They talking about nothing.
0: What they talking about?
1: They talking about nothing.

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ain't been out so long, girl, you been a homebody. 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Go and party with your friends, everything is on me.

0: party and get drunk. Well, not all girls, obviously, but we definitely like to party, that's for sure, even on a Monday night. That's right, it's 11 o'clock here on Galaxy Radio, and that means it is time for Rosa's World. The doors are open. Come on in. My name is Rosa G, and I've got 2 hours for you tonight to give you the freshest, funkiest hip-hop flavors, some soul, some R&B, dancehall, a lot of classics as well, and everything in between. I kicked it off right at the top with some Bruno Mars, just now, a boogie with a hoodie, and I'm going to keep on going straight away. We're going to slide in together with Gims and Distinct. They're stepping up now. Their track is called Spider. That's right, French Congolese meets Rotterdam, and that combination is gold.
1: Maximum.

0: Soul, Soul Power here on your radio station, Galaxy Radio. It is, of course, Casey and JoJo, that classic track coming from 1998, All My Life. And I have to admit to you guys, I have loved these R&B and soul ballads all my life. The 90s was an absolute amazing decade, bringing us all of the best R&B and hip-hop together, just loving it. But this, some pure gold, of course, that Jodeci DNA running right through it. For you guys that have just tuned in, welcome. My name is Rosa G. I'm here every weeknight, Monday through Thursday, between 11 o'clock, taking you past midnight into the midnight hour, up until 1 o'clock, with a night late night mood. Some late night atmosphere is what I've got for you. But of course, we're also going to keeping it fresh and funky, like this next one, fresh out in 2026. It's got that Amsterdam flavor, and I'm going to be spinning them like this, fresh and funky all night long.
1: Hold on, I'm with him, some pussy will I hype up theirself. Which boy can't jump blood clutch? Hold on, me. More your blood, him tell me. Which boy can't jump?

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It's coming from the UK, a three British woman, FLO, FLO, with Cardboard Box doing that classic girl group R&B thing, and oh my, do I love it. Eating it up right here. And Dilated Peoples before that as well with Work the Angles. Well, I work every angle for you. I give you R&B and soul. I give you a hip-hop and groove, dancehall and Afropop, and of course, everything in between. And who else then to go for than somebody that pretty much can combine all those flavors together? It would be Anderson .Paak. California bringing that live band energy and that soulful pocket that only he can do. That's right, this is Rosa's World, serving up the best hip-hop, funk, and R&B, from the classics to the cutting edge.

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1: I guess she wasn't entirely his type and they didn't have a great match. Koalas with Waar Was Je. Some Dutch street emotion landing right where it needs to at this hour. And that's bringing us close to midnight, so that means the top of the hour is coming up, getting you some news, but right after that, one more hour of Rosa's World. That's right, I'm going to close out this one with a Stay Solid Rocky and his track of Party Girl. Midnight is close. I'm going to be taking you past that with only the best hip-hop and smooth, funky tracks. 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

0: Some great vibes coming from Afrenna to kick off the second hour of Rosa's World here on Galaxy Radio. Welcome back. If you've been listening for a while, you know exactly what you're up against. And if you've just tuned in, I have 1 hour left for you with all the freshest, funkiest flavors, soul, hip-hop, R&B, and a whole a lot of classics as well. It's happening here and only here, of course, on your number one station, Galaxy Radio, where the next track gets a little naughty, but that's the way the G likes it. And the G, that would be me. That's right, this is a Juicy Fruit. She's telling it like it is on Girls Kissing Girls.
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The ruler from the Bronx, that is Slick Rick, of course, with a cautionary tale over a beat that absolutely still knocks. A Children's Story was the name of that one, and Tyler the Creator teaming up with Glorilla for Sticky Icky, and that was right before that as well. This is Rose's World, the place where I get to spoil you every weeknight, Monday through Thursday, with only the coolest, smoothest, and most sexy tracks. And sometimes I have something just a little different, like the next one, Irish American Hip Hop. That's right, they flipped a traditional folk melody into something that you would not expect. This is House of Pain.

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0: Shout out, you press. 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
4: Bye bye bye.
5: G.
4: Yeah.
5: I'm all the

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You just clumsy, always tripping over nothing. That other bitch is just that other bitch. I give her space and give you the mothership. We can't let her tell them what we built. I told you if you ride or

some Oakland's style R&B here on Galaxy Radio, coming from Akeisha Cole, Enough of No Love. And that's right, she ain't backing down for a single second. Next on the table, I got some Emmanuel Da Prophet. He's stepping up now with A Vicious Cycle. He's got that fresh 2024 energy, and he carries a message that hits harder than it actually looks. Stay tuned if you're not sleepy. There's lots more musical goodies coming straight your way.

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2: What do you want, baby?

0: taking it back to the old school.
1: Take you back, back to the
2: 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This one is for the self-proclaimed hip-hop heads.
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0: Dropping another official Galaxy throwback.

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Rosa G's got the keys. R&B with a little edge. Rosa G's on deck.

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1: Puerto Rico reggaeton, going somewhere deeper than most. Who else could it be but Bad Bunny? And he brought us very close to 1 o'clock here on this Monday night on Galaxy Radio. And that means it's time for me, Rosa G, to say goodbye to you. I'll be back tomorrow night, of course, brand new edition of Rosa's World, 11 o'clock sharp, right here on your favorite radio station. I'm going to close out with one of my all-time favorites, What a Queen She Is, aptly named, of course, a Queen Latifah, New Jersey hip-hop royalty. And it's a record that was out in 1993, and it hasn't stopped losing any meaning. U-N-I-T-Y, unity, it is what we need more than anything else in the world right now. So let music bring us all together, and I will catch you guys tomorrow night again. Stay fresh, stay funky.

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